Have your choice of man, but I can never love again, 'cause he's the only one for me, Jolie. I had to have this talk with you. My happiness depends on you, and whatever you decide.

0: Du findest uns gut? 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Jetzt speichern. Antenne Wiesbaden auf die Nummer 1.
1: 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See you at the bar, you was hardly talking. That's when I knew that your heart was starring. Friends to lovers need a part to star in like, wait, babe, let me ask your pardon. This ain't Gucci, this is Prada, darling. If you want something, you can ask me, darling. And you started

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1: 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Too sexy for my love. Love's going to leave.